0: What is up, New York? Woo! This is night three. We've been here three nights, and you guys came every fucking night. We're so excited to be here. I see a lot of potential in this crowd tonight. I see a lot of crazy motherfuckers out there. Show yourselves.
1: Can I get one more of those A's?

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2: It's only half an hour to get me to the same place as you, where you were days ago, and I'm convinced the feds are looking through my car, and all they found were cups of coffee everywhere from when I was trying to keep the pace of everything that you would say. Do I feel slow to you? I think that no one ever says a word about the way that they were raised. That always angered me to money.

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Then you'll know you'll have me, and I know that I'll have you. Don't be cruel.

Woe to tonight has been incredible. Tonight's about all the memories we've had to this music. It's a celebration between both band and fans. And honestly, we cannot thank you enough for 21 years of unbelievable support and energy. You inspire us. You inspire us every day. This is why we're here, it's because of every single one of you. And to stand near or next to, on the same stage as these gentlemen, just to be soppy for a minute, I've had the best time of my life. Legend, legend, legend. I love these boys. Give it up for Mersh.

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I want you to sing along with me. I'm going to do it, and then the girls, and then you, and then we'll all do it together.

0: Thank you so much. Can I ask you guys a question?
1: It's a great question.
0: It is. I say this often, but I ask myself every day. You guys probably do too. And that's a human thing. We're just humans. Just bags of meat.

Alright, this next song is a song off our new record, Everything Not Saved Will Be Lost. It's one of our faves. Wrote it in a pub in South London.

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And I spend another $10 a month to chat with her on the AI chat program. 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

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And like a fish

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1: What's her name?
0: She's the mom. She came up and jumped up and sat on my lap and was...
1: licking baby George and...
0: And trying to comfort him, and I was keeping him warm. He was very much skin and bone. And
1: moments before the wedding started,
0: I put him back into his
1: little nest, and
0: the other two kittens came and crawled in next to him, and
1: Larry David, the mama,
0: came in, and she crawled in and got warm and cozy with him.
1: And right before we went off
0: to the wedding, we checked on George, and he had passed away.

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Just the bang and the clatter as an angel runs to ground. 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

We did put out an album this summer. It's called Air for Free. We're going to play a few from that. This next one is one of them. This song is called Running. Hope you like it.